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2: Last of the shower activity, drying up with clearing skies overnight. Lows will be in the 50s by morning. We jump into the low and mid-80s with a good deal of sunshine around on your Wednesday. Still fairly comfortable for the time being, but we're going to be adding humidity Thursday. Along with that, temperatures climbing between 85 and 90 with the sunshine in the afternoon. Small chance of a shower or storm, but that humidity eventually with a cold front will mean some showers and storms on Friday. From the Storm Watch 9 Weather Center, I'm meteorologist Kevin Skorupa.
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Now there's a box of greasy parts sitting in the trunk of that 65. 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

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And in that moment, something or someone spoke to me. They said there was still a verse that needed to be written for this song. And to get up

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6: Last of the shower activity, drying up with clearing skies overnight. Lows will be in the 50s by morning. We jump into the low and mid 80s with a good deal of sunshine around on your Wednesday. Still fairly comfortable for the time being, but we're going to be adding humidity Thursday. Along with that, temperatures climbing between 85 and 90 with the sunshine in the afternoon. Small chance of a shower or storm, but that humidity eventually with a cold front will mean some showers and storms on Friday. From the Storm Watch 9 Weather Center, I'm meteorologist Kevin Skorupa.
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2: Last of the shower activity, drying up with clearing skies overnight. Lows will be in the 50s by morning. We jump into the low and mid-80s with a good deal of sunshine around on your Wednesday. Still fairly comfortable for the time being, but we're going to be adding humidity Thursday. Along with that, temperatures climbing between 85 and 90 with the sunshine in the afternoon. Small chance of a shower or storm, but that humidity eventually with a cold front will mean some showers and storms on Friday. From the Storm Watch 9 Weather Center, I'm meteorologist Kevin Skorupa.
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1: Last of the shower activity, drying up with clearing skies overnight. Lows will be in the 50s by morning. We jump into the low and mid 80s with a good deal of sunshine around on your Wednesday. Still fairly comfortable for the time being, but we're going to be adding humidity Thursday. Along with that, temperatures climbing between 85 and 90 with the sunshine in the afternoon. Small chance of a shower or storm, but that humidity eventually with a cold front will mean some showers and storms on Friday. From the Storm Watch 9 Weather Center, I'm meteorologist Kevin Skorupa.
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Thanks, Springfield, Chester, Windsor, Oscutney, and all over. 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
1: We used to chase that boy home from school. We called him Freckled Face, a red-headed fool. He was different. He

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She said

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2: Good morning. For WCNL News, I'm Kathy Fleck. New numbers are in, and they show dozens of people were arrested during the 4th of July holiday weekend. There were additional patrols between Friday and Monday, leading to almost 1,600 traffic stops that led to citations for things such as speeding and distracted driving. Of the 65 people arrested, 17 were suspected of being under the influence behind the wheel. There were no deadly crashes reported on the roads. A new report from the State Attorney General's office says major reforms are needed at the Sununu Youth Services Center. The AG says the facility is operating legally and claims of abuse are unsupported, but challenges and dysfunction create instability for staff and youth. The report makes recommendations like restructuring leadership, increasing staffing, and expanding de-escalation training. Governor Ayotte is ordering the Department of Health and Human Services to implement these recommendations. The Boston Red Sox are on a four-game winning streak after another victory on the road. Sedan Rafaela and Andrew Monasterio each homered as the Red Sox blew out the Chicago White Sox by a final score of 8-1 at Wrigley Field in Chicago last night. Boston starting pitcher Peyton Toll was spectacular on the mound,

0: and gave up no runs on two hits while striking out six in six innings. The Red Sox and White Sox resume their series tonight at 7:40 p.m. For WCNL News, I am Kathy Fleck.
1: NBC News Radio, I'm Mark Mayfield. President Trump is in Turkey as NATO leaders gather there for a summit while the Trump administration continues to re-examine the transatlantic alliance. Speaking alongside Turkish President Erdogan, Trump said he's been disappointed with NATO and expressed frustration with the alliance over not assisting the U.S. in the war with Iran.
2: I was very disappointed with NATO. And frankly, if it weren't held in Turkey, where my friend happens to be a very strong leader, it's possible that I wouldn't have attended.
1: Trump is scheduled to meet today with Ukrainian President Volodymyr Zelensky on the sidelines of the summit and said he already spoke to Russian President Vladimir Putin. The president also said the U.S. has a great relationship with Turkey and that he's considering selling that country F-35 jets. Calls for Maine U.S. Senate candidate Graham Plattner to drop out of the race are growing after a sexual assault allegation was made against him. In a report from Politico, a woman who dated Plattner accused him of forcing her to have sex with him almost 5 years ago, despite repeated objections. Senate Minority Leader Chuck Schumer and Vermont Senator Bernie Sanders have now joined the growing list of politicians calling for Plattner to immediately withdraw. Walmart is lowering prices on thousands of products. Tammy Trujillo reports.
3: The retail giant says it began rolling out the cuts last week on seasonal summer items in stores, online, and through the Walmart and Sam's Club apps. President Trump praised the move in a social media post, saying Walmart was lowering prices at his administration's request to celebrate the country's 250th birthday. Walmart's announcement of the reductions comes after the company raised prices on general merchandise in February due to higher U.S. tariffs on imports. I'm Tammy Trujillo.
1: And a new Gallup poll shows a record number of Americans are taking GLP-1 drugs for weight loss. According to the poll, 11% of Americans take the drugs for weight loss. 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
5: If you like your fruit, a pear shortage is coming in 2026, driven by a combination of lingering effects from past climate disasters and some ongoing supply chain and production challenges. The U.S. fresh pear industry saw its smallest production in decades, with Washington, Oregon, and California all reporting double-digit declines. Pear growers in Oregon are in crisis because of a mold-like infestation affecting most pears. Governor Tina Kotek asking for emergency help from the federal government. Her Republican challenger for governor, Christine Drazen, says the state can't wait for D.C. to act.
6: We can immediately request emergency board funding to provide zero interest or forgivable bridge loans that could take effect immediately.
5: With supply constrained, fresh pear prices are up over 17% compared to last year. In Redmond, Washington, big changes are coming for Microsoft's Xbox division. Brad Ford reports.
7: Microsoft's Xbox unit's been struggling. 3,200 jobs will be cut. It's part of a broader push by Microsoft to lower its labor costs. This follows voluntary buyouts the company started offering employees in May. 1,600 positions will be cut now, while the other jobs will be cut as four game development studios leave the Xbox unit. In all, 4,800 jobs are being eliminated.
5: And the Trump administration is eyeing a move for the U.S. to mirror Australia's retirement savings system. Australia's program requires companies to contribute 12% of their workers' pay into a retirement plan. According to President Trump, his administration is going to try very hard to launch similar retirement accounts for adults here in the U.S. And the National Weather Service's influx of new hires is raising some concerns for some former employees. It comes as the agency works to fill hundreds of predominantly entry-level positions. Veteran meteorologists cautiously optimistic about how new employees could benefit the agency as storm season gets underway. Some people in the industry say vacancies may be impeding the collection of data that many see as vital for predicting extreme weather. I'm Monica Nelson with your consumer and business news.
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11: Well, the foggy start to our workday. Foggy in some areas, at least. It'll burn off. It's cool. We'll see a high, though, of 84 with some sun later on. Clear tonight, low of 61. Tomorrow's going to be a warm day, 89, with a 20% chance of rain and more thunderstorms, mainly in the afternoon. 30% chance of showers Thursday night, low of 64. Friday, any rain will be early in the morning. And then clouds, high of 82. Saturday, beautiful sun, 81. Sunday, sun, 85. Sunset, 8:32. Evening twilight, 9:07. It is 58 on Main Street, Newport. 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
4: A lot of sunshine expected for us today. Temperatures this afternoon up into the mid-80s. A little bit of a light breeze out of the southwest because of the warmer temperatures this afternoon. Not as cool tonight. Lows will be in the 60s under fair skies. We'll start really adding that humidity with a southwesterly breeze picking up on Thursday. Chance of a passing afternoon or evening thunderstorm. Highs between 85 and 90. And we should be in the 80s with that humidity and the chance of an additional passing storm on Friday. From Stormwatch 9 Weather Center, I'm meteorologist Kevin Skorupa.
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0: 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Good morning. It's Steve Smith. It's Workforce Wake Up, midway point of your work week. This week feels weird. It almost feels like a vacation week because of the 4th of July stuff that just happened this past weekend. I feel like a lot of folks are just off. It is that holiday vacation week. So I'm just muddling through, and maybe it's because my sister-in-law is staying with us this week, so we're doing like more stuff. I'm exhausted. I'm exhausted. I'm not going to bed till like 10:30. Ugh, so late. Doing stuff after work. Ugh, so tiring. So tiring. But it's good. Next week, nobody will be home. We're sleeping all week. I got to look at your weather forecast in a bit. News is next as well. It's WCNL Country.
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1: NBC News Radio, I'm Michael Kastner. President Trump says the fragile ceasefire with Iran is over. More from Mark Mayfield.
2: Trump spoke overnight from Turkey, where he's attending this week's NATO summit.
3: I think it's over. I don't want to deal with them anymore. They're scum. You know what scum is? They're scum. They're sick people. They're led by sick people.
2: The president said he'd let U.S. negotiators continue talking about the matter, but stressed he doesn't want to waste any more time. His announcement comes as fresh attacks have kicked up tensions across the Middle East, with Iran targeting ships transiting the Strait of Hormuz and the U.S. military striking dozens of targets in response. The U.S. Treasury Department also moved on Tuesday to reimpose sanctions on the sale of Iranian oil, immediately sending the price of crude up.
1: Vice President J.D. Vance will be in Milwaukee later today. The White House says he'll be speaking about the Trump administration's ongoing work to combat fraud. Trump appointed Vance to head the nationwide crackdown on federal benefits and health care fraud. Vance will be speaking at the Wisconsin Air National Guard's 128th Air Refueling Wing. Much of Midtown Manhattan's east side is returning to normal after evacuation orders were eased near an unstable high rise. More from Andrew Whitman in New York.
4: For much of Tuesday, a chunk of Midtown East was closed to vehicles and pedestrians from 40th to 45th Streets between 1st and 3rd Avenues. Around 10 p.m. Tuesday night, officials lifted those restrictions, though five buildings will remain empty. Vehicular traffic is restricted on 42nd and 43rd Streets. If you live or work there, you will be allowed access. Crews inside are continuing work to try and stabilize the building.
1: Emmy nominations will be announced later this morning. The annual awards for the Best in TV will be handed out in September. Mariska Hargitay is set to host the event. Michael Kastner, NBC News Radio.
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5: It's an off day at the World Cup. The quarterfinals begin with France facing Morocco tomorrow. Two thrillers wrapped up the round of 16. Argentina scoring three times in the last 10 minutes to rally past Egypt 3-2. And Switzerland outlasted Colombia on penalty kicks. Meanwhile, Fox reports that Monday's U.S. loss to Belgium set records. It was the most watched soccer match in American TV history. Baseball last night included a dubious record for the Yankees. They lost to the Rays 6-4. In that game, Yankee batters struck out 17 times for a second game in a row. That's a first in baseball history, manager Aaron Boone.
6: Obviously, you're going to have nights where you're up against a dominant pitcher, especially in today's game where you're going to have those a double digit here and there. But, you know, we got to do a better job of getting the ball in play.
5: The Rays' AL East lead over the Yanks is back up to four games now. And NBA Finals MVP Jalen Brunson undergoes surgery on his left wrist. He played through that injury during the Knicks championship run. Brunson expected to be ready by training camp. I'm Matt McCoy.
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7: Well, it's very foggy right now. It's pea soup out there, as my grandmother would have said. Pea soup and Johnny cakes. That's what's for dinner. Sunny later on, warm 84 for a high. Clear tonight, 61. Tomorrow, 20% chance of showers. Mainly in the afternoon, otherwise sunny and hot, 89. Friday, any rain will be in the morning, otherwise sunny later, 82. And for Saturday, a beautiful day, sun, lower 80s. Sunset, 8:32, even twilight, 9:07. It's 85, wow, it's 58. As I have dyslexia? What's going on? Dyslexia. My goodness. I don't know. Is this the end? This is the end of me? I think I'm okay. It's 58, 636. You're up to date.
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0: 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Steve Smith, work for us. Wake up. Hello. This fog will burn off. It'll be a nice day later on. Take a look at your weather forecast in a bit. Kevin Skorupa, more country music is next as well. 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
0: 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Here's the latest from Stormwatch 9's Weather Center.
6: A lot of sunshine expected for us today. Temperatures this afternoon up into the mid-80s. A little bit of a light breeze out of the southwest because of the warmer temperatures this afternoon. Not as cool tonight. Lows will be in the 60s under fair skies. We'll start really adding that humidity with a southwesterly breeze picking up on Thursday. Chance of a passing afternoon or evening thunderstorm. Highs between 85 and 90. And we should be in the 80s with that humidity and the chance of an additional passing storm on Friday. From Stormwatch 9 Weather Center, I'm meteorologist Kevin Skorupa.
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0: A new report from the State Attorney General's office says major reforms are needed at the Sununu Youth Services Center. The AG says the facility is operating legally and claims of abuse are unsupported, but challenges and dysfunction create instability for staff and youth. The report makes recommendations like restructuring leadership, increasing staffing, and expanding de-escalation training. Governor Ayotte is ordering the Department of Health and Human Services to implement these recommendations. The Boston Red Sox are on a 4-game winning streak after another victory on the road. Sedan Rafaela and Andrew Monasterio each homered as the Red Sox blew out the Chicago White Sox by a final score of 8-1 at Wrigley Field in Chicago last night. Boston starting pitcher Peyton Toll was spectacular on the mound and gave up no runs on 2 hits while striking out 6 in 6 innings. The Red Sox and White Sox resume their series tonight at 7:40 p.m. For WCNL News, I am Kathy Fleck.
1: NBC News Radio, I'm Mark Mayfield. President Trump is in Turkey as NATO leaders gather there for a summit, while the Trump administration continues to re-examine the transatlantic alliance. Speaking alongside Turkish President Erdogan, Trump said he's been disappointed with NATO and expressed frustration with the alliance over not assisting the U.S. in the war with Iran.
2: I was very disappointed with NATO. And frankly, if it weren't held in Turkey, where my friend happens to be a very strong leader, it's possible that I wouldn't have attended.
1: Trump is scheduled to meet today with Ukrainian President Volodymyr Zelensky on the sidelines of the summit and said he already spoke to Russian President Vladimir Putin. The president also said the U.S. has a great relationship with Turkey and that he's considering selling that country F-35 jets. Calls for Maine U.S. Senate candidate Graham Plattner to drop out of the race are growing after a sexual assault allegation was made against him. In a report from Politico, a woman who dated Plattner accused him of forcing her to have sex with him almost 5 years ago, despite repeated objections. Senate Minority Leader Chuck Schumer and Vermont Senator Bernie Sanders have now joined the growing list of politicians calling for Plattner to immediately withdraw. Walmart is lowering prices on thousands of products. Tammy Trujillo reports.
3: The retail giant says it began rolling out the cuts last week on seasonal summer items in stores, online, and through the Walmart and Sam's Club apps. President Trump praised the move in a social media post, saying Walmart was lowering prices at his administration's request to celebrate the country's 250th birthday. Walmart's announcement of the reductions comes after the company raised prices on general merchandise in February due to higher U.S. tariffs on imports. I'm Tammy Trujillo.
1: And a new Gallup poll shows a record number of Americans are taking GLP-1 drugs for weight loss. According to the poll, 11% of Americans take the drugs for weight loss. 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
5: If you like your fruit, a pear shortage is coming in 2026, driven by a combination of lingering effects from past climate disasters and some ongoing supply chain and production challenges. The U.S. fresh pear industry saw its smallest production in decades, with Washington, Oregon, and California all reporting double-digit declines. Pear growers in Oregon are in crisis because of a mold-like infestation affecting most pears. Governor Tina Kotek asking for emergency help from the federal government. Her Republican challenger for governor, Christine Drazen, says the state can't wait for D.C. to act.
6: We can immediately request emergency board funding to provide zero interest or forgivable bridge loans that could take effect immediately.
5: With supply constrained, fresh pear prices are up over 17% compared to last year. In Redmond, Washington, big changes are coming for Microsoft's Xbox division. Brad Ford reports.
7: Microsoft's Xbox unit's been struggling. 3,200 jobs will be cut. It's part of a broader push by Microsoft to lower its labor costs. This follows voluntary buyouts the company started offering employees in May. 1,600 positions will be cut now, while the other jobs will be cut as 4 game development studios leave the Xbox unit. In all, 4,800 jobs are being eliminated.
5: And the Trump administration is eyeing a move for the U.S. to mirror Australia's retirement savings system. Australia's program requires companies to contribute 12% of their workers' pay into a retirement plan. According to President Trump, his administration is going to try very hard to launch similar retirement accounts for adults here in the U.S. And the National Weather Service's influx of new hires is raising some concerns for some former employees. It comes as the agency works to fill hundreds of predominantly entry-level positions.

0: Veteran meteorologists cautiously optimistic about how new employees could benefit the agency as storm season gets underway. Some people in the industry say vacancies may be impeding the collection of data that many see as vital for predicting extreme weather. I'm Monica Nelson with your consumer and business news.
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6: A lot of sunshine expected for us today. Temperatures this afternoon up into the mid-80s. A little bit of a light breeze out of the southwest because of the warmer temperatures this afternoon. Not as cool tonight. Lows will be in the 60s under fair skies. We'll start really adding that humidity with a southwesterly breeze picking up on Thursday. Chance of a passing afternoon or evening thunderstorm. Highs between 85 and 90. And we should be in the 80s with that humidity and the chance of an additional passing storm on Friday. From Stormwatch 9 Weather Center, I'm meteorologist Kevin Skorupa.
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Good morning. It is still foggy. It's 56 and this is George Strait.

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4: I'm Kathy Fleck for WCNL News. The Sullivan County Delegation of State Representatives has adopted a $44 million county budget for the fiscal year that began July 1st. After approving 3 amendments, the final vote was 9-3. The budget reflects a 4.6% increase, about $1.93 million, over last year. County officials say most of the increase covers higher debt service for nursing home renovations, along with salary and health insurance costs. In a major change, lawmakers cut $500,000 from the Trails Reentry and Substance Abuse Program at the county jail, voting 7-5 to begin phasing it out this year. The program now has a $250,000 budget. On the positive side, the delegation restored nearly $50,000 to the county grants line item, helping support local nonprofits like the Claremont Soup Kitchen, food shelves, and the Warm Welcome Shelter. They also added back $25,000 for Discover Sugar River Region. The budget now heads forward with those adjustments. The Granite State is taking part in a safe driving initiative called New England Drive to Save Lives, being launched across the 6-state region. It's a coordinated effort to crack down on unsafe driving behaviors and shift drivers' mindset. Increased highway patrols this month will target distracted, impaired, speeding, and wrong-way drivers. A spokesperson for the New Hampshire State Police said distracted driving has become an increasing concern. Governor Kelly Ayotte vetoed a book ban bill. She said she understands concerns parents have about their children being exposed to age-inappropriate or objectionable materials in school. However, the governor noted existing state law allows parents to exercise their rights to ensure their children are not exposed to materials they believe to be objectionable. The New Hampshire Freedom to Read Coalition thanked the governor for the veto, saying passage of the bill would have handed a blunt instrument to book banners. Vermont is part of a new lawsuit against the Trump administration. Attorney General Charity Clark announced yesterday more than a dozen states are suing over HUD's plan to cap funding for permanent housing projects. Clark says that's illegal, and it would result in tens of thousands of people losing their homes nationwide. She adds she'll continue to challenge the administration's illegal attempts to push Vermonters out of housing. According to Clark, this is the 55th lawsuit she has brought against the Trump administration since his second term started. A man is in custody after shots were fired in Burlington. Police say shots were fired last night on Johnson Street. No one was hurt. The BPD hasn't announced any charges or revealed what led to the incident. They say details will be released this morning. For WCNL News, I am Kathy Fleck.
5: NBC News Radio, I'm Michael Kastner. President Trump says the fragile ceasefire with Iran is over. More from Mark Mayfield.
6: Trump spoke overnight from Turkey, where he's attending this week's NATO summit.
7: I think it's over. I don't want to deal with them anymore. They're scum. You know what scum is? They're scum. They're sick people. They're led by sick people.
6: The president said he'd let U.S. negotiators continue talking about the matter, but stressed he doesn't want to waste any more time. His announcement comes as fresh attacks have kicked up tensions across the Middle East, with Iran targeting ships transiting the Strait of Hormuz and the U.S. military striking dozens of targets in response. The U.S. Treasury Department also moved on Tuesday to reimpose sanctions on the sale of Iranian oil, immediately sending the price of crude up.
5: Vice President J.D. Vance will be in Milwaukee later today. The White House says he'll be speaking about the Trump administration's ongoing work to combat fraud. Trump appointed Vance to head the nationwide crackdown on federal benefits and health care fraud. Vance will be speaking at the Wisconsin Air National Guard's 128th Air Refueling Wing. Much of Midtown Manhattan's east side is returning to normal after evacuation orders were eased near an unstable high rise. More from Andrew Whitman in New York.
8: For much of Tuesday, a chunk of Midtown East was closed to vehicles and pedestrians from 40th to 45th streets between 1st and 3rd Avenues. Around 10 p.m. Tuesday night, officials lifted those restrictions, though five buildings will remain empty. Vehicular traffic is restricted on 42nd and 43rd streets. If you live or work there, you will be allowed access. Crews inside are continuing work to try and stabilize the building.
5: Emmy nominations will be announced later this morning. The annual awards for the Best in TV will be handed out in September. Mariska Hargitay is set to host the event. Michael Kastner, NBC News Radio.
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10: It's an off day at the World Cup. The quarterfinals begin with France facing Morocco tomorrow. Two thrillers wrapped up the round of 16. Argentina scoring three times in the last 10 minutes to rally past Egypt 3-2. And Switzerland outlasted Colombia on penalty kicks. Meanwhile, Fox reports that Monday's U.S. loss to Belgium set records. It was the most watched soccer match in American TV history. Baseball last night included a dubious record for the Yankees. They lost to the Rays 6-4. In that game, Yankee batters struck out 17 times. For a second game in a row, that's a first in baseball history, manager Aaron Boone.
11: Obviously, you're going to have nights where you're up against a dominant pitcher, especially in today's game where you're going to have those a double digit here and there. But, you know, we got to do a better job of getting the ball in play.
10: The Rays' AL East lead over the Yanks is back up to four games now. And NBA Finals MVP Jalen Brunson undergoes surgery on his left wrist. He played through that injury during the Knicks championship run. Brunson expected to be ready by training camp. I'm Matt McCoy.
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12: We have a cloudy and foggy start to our workday. It'll all burn off and be a nice one. Sunny, 84 with some clouds. Tonight, clear, 61. 20% chance of rain tomorrow, mainly after 2 o'clock. Otherwise, sunny. High of 89. Any rain Friday will be early. And then sun, 82. Beautiful Saturday, sun, 81. Sunday, 85. Sunny again. Sunset will be at 8:32. Evening twilight, 9:07. We're at 58 on Main Street in Newport. 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

0: 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I'm a day late and a penny short in regards to the podcast page, stevesmithpodcast.com. I got to get yesterday's up. Had a good day on the radio yesterday. Today, marginal. I'm just kidding. Yeah, but I will get that stuff up. It's on my list. You just made the list. Things I got to do. So I will get to that when I have time. Actually, okay, so this is a saying that I use all the time. Because I actually don't like the excuse, and I just used it. Well, when I have time, it's like when you make time. And there's sometimes I don't make time for stuff. I admit it. Sometimes I don't legitimately have the time, but other times, yeah, looking back, could I not watch that YouTube video and been productive at work for another 7.5 minutes? Probably. Sometimes you gotta rest and relax and watch some random video on the history of spices. It's what I do. Weather forecast in a bit. More country music is next. 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
3: A lot of sunshine expected for us today. Temperatures this afternoon up into the mid-80s. A little bit of a light breeze out of the southwest. Because of the warmer temperatures this afternoon, not as cool tonight. Lows will be in the 60s under fair skies. We'll start really adding that humidity with a southwesterly breeze picking up on Thursday. Chance of a passing afternoon or evening thunderstorm. Highs between 85 and 90. And we should be in the 80s with that humidity and the chance of an additional passing storm on Friday. From Stormwatch 9 Weather Center, I'm meteorologist Kevin Skorupa.
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2: New numbers are in, and they show dozens of people were arrested during the 4th of July holiday weekend. There were additional patrols between Friday and Monday, leading to almost 1,600 traffic stops that led to citations for things such as speeding and distracted driving. Of the 65 people arrested, 17 were suspected of being under the influence behind the wheel. There were no deadly crashes reported on the roads. A new report from the State Attorney General's office says major reforms are needed at the Sununu Youth Services Center. The AG says the facility is operating legally and claims of abuse are unsupported, but challenges and dysfunction create instability for staff and youth. The report makes recommendations like restructuring leadership, increasing staffing, and expanding de-escalation training. Governor Ayotte is ordering the Department of Health and Human Services to implement these recommendations. The 21-year-old man who shot two people early Sunday morning at Hampton Beach was an active-duty member of the U.S. Navy. The Attorney General's office said Tyshawn Cooper took his own life as police approached. He was stationed on the submarine USS Hampton, which is undergoing routine maintenance at the Portsmouth Naval Shipyard. As of yesterday, the victims, a 25-year-old man and a 23-year-old woman, remain hospitalized. The investigation is ongoing. Bernie Sanders is no longer standing by Graham Plattner. Senator Sanders called on the Democratic candidate to drop out of the Maine Senate race yesterday. This comes after a woman said Monday that Plattner raped her 5 years ago. Plattner denies it. Sanders says he recommended Plattner step aside in light of these very serious allegations. Senator Peter Welch and Congresswoman Becca Ballant have also called on Plattner to drop out. The Boston Red Sox are on a four-game winning streak after another victory on the road. Sedan Rafaela and Andrew Monasterio each homered as the Red Sox blew out the Chicago White Sox by a final score of 8-1 at Wrigley Field in Chicago last night. Boston starting pitcher Peyton Toll was spectacular on the mound and gave up no runs on two hits while striking out six in six innings. The Red Sox and White Sox resume their series tonight at 7:40 p.m.
3: NBC News Radio, I'm Mark Mayfield. President Trump is in Turkey as NATO leaders gather there for a summit while the Trump administration continues to re-examine the transatlantic alliance. Speaking alongside Turkish President Erdogan, Trump said he's been disappointed with NATO and expressed frustration with the alliance over not assisting the U.S. in the war with Iran.
4: I was very disappointed with NATO. And frankly, if it weren't held in Turkey, where my friend happens to be a very strong leader, it's possible that I wouldn't have attended.
3: Trump is scheduled to meet today with Ukrainian President Volodymyr Zelensky on the sidelines of the summit and said he already spoke to Russian President Vladimir Putin. The president also said the U.S. has a great relationship with Turkey and that he's considering selling that country F-35 jets. Calls for Maine U.S. Senate candidate Graham Plattner to drop out of the race are growing after a sexual assault allegation was made against him. In a report from Politico, a woman who dated Plattner accused him of forcing her to have sex with him almost 5 years ago, despite repeated objections. Senate Minority Leader Chuck Schumer and Vermont Senator Bernie Sanders have now joined the growing list of politicians calling for Plattner to immediately withdraw. Walmart is lowering prices on thousands of products. Tammy Trujillo reports.
5: The retail giant says it began rolling out the cuts last week on seasonal summer items in stores, online, and through the Walmart and Sam's Club apps. President Trump praised the move in a social media post, saying Walmart was lowering prices at his administration's request to celebrate the country's 250th birthday. Walmart's announcement of the reductions comes after the company raised prices on general merchandise in February due to higher U.S. tariffs on imports. I'm Tammy Trujillo.
3: And a new Gallup poll shows a record number of Americans are taking GLP-1 drugs for weight loss. According to the poll, 11% of Americans take the drugs for weight loss. 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
1: If you like your fruit, a pear shortage is coming in 2026, driven by a combination of lingering effects from past climate disasters and some ongoing supply chain and production challenges. The U.S. fresh pear industry saw its smallest production in decades, with Washington, Oregon, and California all reporting double-digit declines. Pear growers in Oregon are in crisis because of a mold-like infestation affecting most pears. Governor Tina Kotek asking for emergency help from the federal government. Her Republican challenger for governor, Christine Drazen, says the state can't wait for D.C. to act.
2: We can immediately request emergency board funding to provide zero-interest or forgivable bridge loans that could take effect immediately.
1: With supply constrained, fresh pear prices are up over 17% compared to last year. In Redmond, Washington, big changes are coming for Microsoft's Xbox division. Brad Ford reports.
3: Microsoft's Xbox unit's been struggling. 3,200 jobs will be cut. It's part of a broader push by Microsoft to lower its labor costs. This follows voluntary buyouts the company started offering employees in May. 1,600 positions will be cut now, while the other jobs will be cut as four game development studios leave the Xbox unit. In all, 4,800 jobs are being eliminated.
1: And the Trump administration is eyeing a move for the U.S. to mirror Australia's retirement savings system. Australia's program requires companies to contribute 12% of their workers' pay into a retirement plan. According to President Trump, his administration is going to try very hard to launch similar retirement accounts for adults here in the U.S. And the National Weather Service's influx of new hires is raising some concerns for some former employees. It comes as the agency works to fill hundreds of predominantly entry-level positions. Veteran meteorologists cautiously optimistic about how new employees could benefit the agency as storm season gets underway. Some people in the industry say vacancies may be impeding the collection of data that many see as vital for predicting extreme weather. I'm Monica Nelson with your consumer and business news.
4: And the WCNL time is 8:09. It is time for trading time, 603-863-0080. 603-863-0080. 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Yes, indeedy. Indubitably. I don't know who actually uses indubitably on a daily basis, but you're welcome. Yeah, just give me a call, 863-0080. You have a look at your weather forecast and a bit. More country music's next. It's WCNL.
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9: A lot of sunshine expected for us today. Temperatures this afternoon up into the mid-80s. A little bit of a light breeze out of the southwest because of the warmer temperatures this afternoon. Not as cool tonight. Lows will be in the 60s under fair skies. We'll start really adding that humidity with a southwesterly breeze picking up on Thursday. Chance of a passing afternoon or evening thunderstorm. Highs between 85 and 90. And we should be in the 80s with that humidity and the chance of an additional passing storm on Friday. From Stormwatch 9 Weather Center, I'm meteorologist Kevin Skorupa.
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It is 58. That fog is starting to lift here on Main Street, Newport. Cloudy skies, high of 84. Weather forecast in a bit. Trading time, 603-863-0080. 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

0: Toby Keith, WCNL, AM 1010, FM 94.7, 831, 60 on Main Street in Newport. High pressure today. I miss Al Caprillion from Channel 50, the WNDS. Winds of New Hampshire, the candle pit bowling at noontime on Saturdays, and then the news that nobody ever watched except for the weather. Oh, old New Hampshire, I miss you. Hi, it's Steve. Here we are, midway point of the work week. 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Weather forecast is next. 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
2: The Sullivan County Delegation of State Representatives has adopted a $44 million county budget for the fiscal year that began July 1st. After approving three amendments, the final vote was 9-3. The budget reflects a 4.6% increase, about $1.93 million, over last year. County officials say most of the increase covers higher debt service for nursing home renovations, along with salary and health insurance costs. In a major change, lawmakers cut $500,000 from the Trails Reentry and Substance Abuse Program at the county jail, voting 7-5 to begin phasing it out this year. The program now has a $250,000 budget. On the positive side, the delegation restored nearly $50,000 to the county grants line item, helping support local nonprofits like the Claremont Soup Kitchen, food shelves, and the Warm Welcome Shelter. They also added back $25,000 for Discover Sugar River Region. The budget now heads forward with those adjustments. The Granite State is taking part in a safe driving initiative called New England Drive to Save Lives, being launched across the 6-state region. It's a coordinated effort to crack down on unsafe driving behaviors and shift drivers' mindset. Increased highway patrols this month will target distracted, impaired, speeding, and wrong-way drivers. A spokesperson for the New Hampshire State Police said distracted driving has become an increasing concern. Governor Kelly Ayotte vetoed a book ban bill. She said she understands concerns parents have about their children being exposed to age-inappropriate or objectionable materials in school. However, the governor noted existing state law allows parents to exercise their rights to ensure their children are not exposed to materials they believe to be objectionable. The New Hampshire Freedom to Read Coalition thanked the governor for the veto, saying passage of the bill would have handed a blunt instrument to book banners. Vermont is part of a new lawsuit against the Trump administration. Attorney General Charity Clark announced yesterday more than a dozen states are suing over HUD's plan to cap funding for permanent housing projects. Clark says that's illegal, and it would result in tens of thousands of people losing their homes nationwide. She adds she'll continue to challenge the administration's illegal attempts to push Vermonters out of housing. According to Clark, this is the 55th lawsuit she has brought against the Trump administration since his second term started. A man is in custody after shots were fired in Burlington. Police say shots were fired last night on Johnson Street. No one was hurt. The BPD hasn't announced any charges or revealed what led to the incident. They say details will be released this morning.
3: NBC News Radio, I'm Michael Kastner. NATO Secretary General Mark Rutte says he fully supports President Trump following the most recent round of U.S. strikes on Iran.
4: I think what you did last night was absolutely necessary. It was a very strong response. I'm with you on this. It's really important.
3: U.S. hit dozens of targets in Iran overnight after Iran attacked commercial oil tankers in the Strait of Hormuz. Speaking from Turkey, where a NATO summit is underway, Rutte said Iran had violated the ceasefire agreement with the U.S. and that a U.S. response was crucial. Iran is accusing the U.S. of violating a memorandum of understanding signed last month and said it has responded with attacks on U.S. targets in Bahrain and Kuwait. President Trump is again calling for U.S. control of Greenland and is threatening to pull all U.S. forces out of Europe over opposition to the idea. Former U.S. ambassador to Denmark, Rufus Gifford, says European leaders need to stop accommodating Trump and stand up to him.
5: Donald Trump is a bully. Bullies respond to one thing, and that is strength. And I believe when you fet him, when you roll out red carpets for him, when you feed his ego, he just views that as weakness.
3: Greenland is a semi-autonomous territory of Denmark that Trump argues is critical to U.S. security. Top Democrats are calling for Maine Senate candidate Graham Plattner to bow out of the race after a sexual assault allegation was made against him. More from Mark Mayfield.
6: In a report from Politico, a woman who dated Plattner accused him of forcing her to have sex with him almost 5 years ago, despite repeated objections. Senate Minority Leader Chuck Schumer and Democratic Senatorial Campaign Committee Chairwoman Kirsten Gillibrand have issued a statement calling the allegations unacceptable and saying a new candidate needs to be chosen to face Republican incumbent Susan Collins.
3: Michael Kastner, NBC News Radio.
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7: It's an off day at the World Cup. The quarterfinals begin with France facing Morocco tomorrow. Two thrillers wrapped up the round of 16. Argentina scoring three times in the last 10 minutes to rally past Egypt 3-2. And Switzerland outlasted Colombia on penalty kicks. Meanwhile, Fox reports that Monday's U.S. loss to Belgium set records. It was the most watched soccer match in American TV history. Baseball last night included a dubious record for the Yankees. They lost to the Rays 6-4. In that game, Yankee batters struck out 17 times. For a second game in a row, that's a first in baseball history, manager Aaron Boone.
8: Obviously, you're going to have nights where you're up against a dominant pitcher, especially in today's game where you're going to have those a double digit here and there. But, you know, we got to do a better job of getting the ball in play.
7: The Rays' AL East lead over the Yanks is back up to four games now. And NBA Finals MVP Jalen Brunson undergoes surgery on his left wrist. He played through that injury during the Knicks championship run. Brunson expected to be ready by training camp. I'm Matt McCoy.
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9: A lot of sunshine expected for us today. Temperatures this afternoon up into the mid-80s. A little bit of a light breeze out of the southwest because of the warmer temperatures this afternoon. Not as cool tonight. Lows will be in the 60s under fair skies. We'll start really adding that humidity with a southwesterly breeze picking up on Thursday. Chance of a passing afternoon or evening thunderstorm. Highs between 85 and 90. And we should be in the 80s with that humidity and the chance of an additional passing storm on Friday. From Stormwatch 9 Weather Center, I'm meteorologist Kevin Skorupa.
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It is 60 and cloudy on Main Street in Newport. 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
2: New numbers are in, and they show dozens of people were arrested during the 4th of July holiday weekend. There were additional patrols between Friday and Monday, leading to almost 1,600 traffic stops that led to citations for things such as speeding and distracted driving. Of the 65 people arrested, 17 were suspected of being under the influence behind the wheel. There were no deadly crashes reported on the roads. A new report from the State Attorney General's office says major reforms are needed at the Sununu Youth Services Center. The AG says the facility is operating legally and claims of abuse are unsupported, but challenges and dysfunction create instability for staff and youth. The report makes recommendations like restructuring leadership, increasing staffing, and expanding de-escalation training. Governor Ayotte is ordering the Department of Health and Human Services to implement these recommendations. The 21-year-old man who shot two people early Sunday morning at Hampton Beach was an active duty member of the U.S. Navy. The Attorney General's office said Tyshawn Cooper took his own life as police approached. He was stationed on the submarine USS Hampton, which is undergoing routine maintenance at the Portsmouth Naval Shipyard. As of yesterday, the victims, a 25-year-old man and a 23-year-old woman, remain hospitalized. The investigation is ongoing. Bernie Sanders is no longer standing by Graham Plattner. Senator Sanders called on the Democratic candidate to drop out of the Maine Senate race yesterday. This comes after a woman said Monday that Plattner raped her 5 years ago. Plattner denies it. Sanders says he recommended Plattner step aside in light of these very serious allegations. Senator Peter Welch and Congresswoman Becca Ballant have also called on Plattner to drop out. The Boston Red Sox are on a four-game winning streak after another victory on the road. Sedan Rafaela and Andrew Monasterio each homered as the Red Sox blew out the Chicago White Sox by a final score of 8-1 at Wrigley Field in Chicago last night. Boston starting pitcher Peyton Toll was spectacular on the mound and gave up no runs on two hits while striking out six in six innings. The Red Sox and White Sox resume their series tonight at 7:40 p.m.
3: NBC News Radio, I'm Mark Mayfield. President Trump is in Turkey as NATO leaders gather there for a summit while the Trump administration continues to re-examine the transatlantic alliance. Speaking alongside Turkish President Erdogan, Trump said he's been disappointed with NATO and expressed frustration with the alliance over not assisting the U.S. in the war with Iran.
4: I was very disappointed with NATO. And frankly, if it weren't held in Turkey, where my friend happens to be a very strong leader, it's possible that I wouldn't have attended.
3: Trump is scheduled to meet today with Ukrainian President Volodymyr Zelensky on the sidelines of the summit and said he already spoke to Russian President Vladimir Putin. The president also said the U.S. has a great relationship with Turkey and that he's considered

0: considering selling that country F-35 jets. Calls for Maine U.S. Senate candidate Graham Plattner to drop out of the race are growing after a sexual assault allegation was made against him. In a report from Politico, a woman who dated Plattner accused him of forcing her to have sex with him almost 5 years ago, despite repeated objections. Senate Minority Leader Chuck Schumer and Vermont Senator Bernie Sanders have now joined the growing list of politicians calling for Plattner to immediately withdraw. Walmart is lowering prices on thousands of products. Tammy Trujillo reports.
1: The retail giant says it began rolling out the cuts last week on seasonal summer items in stores, online, and through the Walmart and Sam's Club apps. President Trump praised the move in a social media post, saying Walmart was lowering prices at his administration's request to celebrate the country's 250th birthday. Walmart's announcement of the reductions comes after the company raised prices on general merchandise in February due to higher U.S. tariffs on imports. I'm Tammy Trujillo.
0: And a new Gallup poll shows a record number of Americans are taking GLP-1 drugs for weight loss. According to the poll, 11% of Americans take the drugs for weight loss. 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
3: If you like your fruit, a pear shortage is coming in 2026, driven by a combination of lingering effects from past climate disasters and some ongoing supply chain and production challenges. The U.S. fresh pear industry saw its smallest production in decades, with Washington, Oregon, and California all reporting double-digit declines. Pear growers in Oregon are in crisis because of a mold-like infestation affecting most pears. Governor Tina Kotek asking for emergency help from the federal government. Her Republican challenger for governor, Christine Drazen, says the state can't wait for D.C. to act.
4: We can immediately request emergency board funding to provide zero interest or forgivable bridge loans that could take effect immediately.
3: With supply constrained, fresh pear prices are up over 17% compared to last year. In Redmond, Washington, big changes are coming for Microsoft's Xbox division. Brad Ford reports.
5: Microsoft's Xbox unit's been struggling. 3,200 jobs will be cut. It's part of a broader push by Microsoft to lower its labor costs. This follows voluntary buyouts the company started offering employees in May. 1,600 positions will be cut now, while the other jobs will be cut as four game development studios leave the Xbox unit. In all, 4,800 jobs are being eliminated.
3: And the Trump administration is eyeing a move for the U.S. to mirror Australia's retirement savings system. Australia's program requires companies to contribute 12% of their workers' pay into a retirement plan. According to President Trump, his administration is going to try very hard to launch similar retirement accounts for adults here in the U.S. And the National Weather Service's influx of new hires is raising some concerns for some former employees. It comes as the agency works to fill hundreds of predominantly entry-level positions. Veteran meteorologists cautiously optimistic about how new employees could benefit the agency as storm season gets underway. Some people in the industry say vacancies may be impeding the collection of data that many see as vital for predicting extreme weather. I'm Monica Nelson with your consumer and business news.
6: And the WCNL time is 9:11. It is 67 on Main Street in Newport. Fog has turned to haze. I don't know if it's a great beach day or not. I'm not really a beach person. Lay on the beach and enjoy the beach. I do know it's 97% humidity today, high of 84. But here we are, it's trading time, 603-863-0080, 603-863-0080. You can buy, you can sell, you can trade, you can give away stuff on the radio, but you can't be a dealer, which means you can't sell work and sell your work stuff. Can't sell firearms, can't sell mattresses. I know, I'm such a Debbie Downer. Oh my goodness. I mean, there has to be some rules. This can't be like the Wild West. The mattress thing, that's because of bed bugs. Nobody, like, do you really want bed bugs? You don't know who slept on that mattress. That's gross. I'm not going to facilitate bed bugs. All right. Anything else is fine. It's actually a law. I don't know what the law is anymore. I looked it up years ago. Because when I first started, when I brought Trading Time back, I actually had listeners call up. They're like, you can't do mattresses. You can't do that. There's laws against that. You can't do it. I was like, really? Because people would call up, like, hey, we got a queen-size mattress for sale. And then other people would be like, you can't do that. Stop. And then they showed me, like, how every state has different laws on mattress sales. It's weird. I don't know if they've changed the law, but either way, I'm not dealing with it. And I've got my slogan and jargon and what I've been saying all this time. I'm not going to change now. Why change? You can't do that. The gun thing, that's the ATF. The government says, you can't do that. You can't sell guns. You have to be a licensed dealer. Or it's illegal on the radio. And then the dealer thing, like, that's mine. Because, like, if you own a business and you want to sell something, buy an ad. That's how I get paid. All right. Anyway, other than that, now we got through all the boring rules. So boring. I'll take your calls, 863-0080, if you have something else that you want to sell. If you get a yard sale or a garage sale, it is a great season for that right now. I'll take your calls, too. It is 9:14. I will take a look at your weather forecast. Up next, we'll have new music from Josh Ross, also Larry Gatlin, Johnny Paycheck. 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
11: lot of sunshine expected for us today. Temperatures this afternoon up into the mid-80s. A little bit of a light breeze out of the southwest because of the warmer temperatures this afternoon. Not as cool tonight. Lows will be in the 60s under fair skies. We'll start really adding that humidity with a southwesterly breeze picking up on Thursday. Chance of a passing afternoon or evening thunderstorm. Highs between 85 and 90. And we should be in the 80s with that humidity and the chance of an additional passing storm on Friday. From Stormwatch 9 Weather Center, I'm meteorologist Kevin Skorupa.
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It is 69 on Main Street, Newport. Hello. What's happening? How are you? I'm doing swell. It's Steve. It's Workforce Wake Up. Do have a look at your weather forecast in a bit. We're playing a wide variety of country music to get your day of work started so it can transpire nicely. You like that? Yeah. Here's George Jones.

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4: A lot of sunshine expected for us today. Temperatures this afternoon up into the mid-80s. A little bit of a light breeze out of the southwest because of the warmer temperatures this afternoon. Not as cool tonight. Lows will be in the 60s under fair skies. We'll start really adding that humidity with a southwesterly breeze picking up on Thursday. Chance of a passing afternoon or evening thunderstorm. Highs between 85 and 90. And we should be in the 80s with that humidity and the chance of an additional passing storm on Friday. From Stormwatch 9 Weather Center, I'm meteorologist Kevin Skorupa.
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The old man lived in the woolly swamp way back in Booker Woods. He never did do a lot of harm in the world, but he never did do no good. People didn't think too much of him, they all thought he acted funny. 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
1: 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Hello, it's Steve. It's the Workforce Wake Up. What's happening? How are you? I'm doing fine. I am. It's good. Everything's good. 69 Main Street, Newport. Here we are. I do have a look at your weather forecast and a bit. Trading time is here, 603-863-0080. 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Can't sell firearms. Can't sell mattresses. Other than that, it's free and clear. You call, answer. I'll put you on the air and try to make you some money, some moolah and or mucho dinero. Por favor. Señorita. All right, weather forecast next.
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2: A lot of sunshine expected for us today. Temperatures this afternoon up into the mid-80s. A little bit of a light breeze out of the southwest because of the warmer temperatures this afternoon. Not as cool tonight. Lows will be in the 60s under fair skies. We'll start really adding that humidity with a southwesterly breeze picking up on Thursday. Chance of a passing afternoon or evening thunderstorm. Highs between 85 and 90. And we should be in the 80s with that humidity and the chance of an additional passing storm on Friday. From Stormwatch 9 Weather Center, I'm meteorologist Kevin Skorupa.
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0: 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It is 9:59. That's going to do for me, Steve. I just had a call. One call. It's been a slow day. Which is fine. I've been doing other stuff. Looking out the window, drinking soda, nibbling on my lunch, even though it's not even 10 o'clock yet. Wistfully thinking of the future. Stuff like that. Gonna be a yard sale at the United Church in Cornish on Center Road this Sunday, the 11th. Sunday of the 11th? Sunday's the 11th is Saturday. Rutrow Shaggy, she said Sunday and then she said the 11th. Oh boy, and I'm wrapping up too. Oh boy. United Church Cornish. Let's see if there's anything online. United Church Cornish. There's a Facebook page. Look at that. Everybody's got Facebook. Let's see. Shall we? My computer's gonna run slow because I need it to work right now. And plus, this computer shouldn't be on Facebook. Oh, they haven't updated since 2022. Well, that is disappointing. Let's see. Is this the call? Is this the person? Good morning, WCNL. You're on the air.
1: It's on Sunday the 12th.
0: The 12th. Woohoo! Thank you. Okay. Appreciate it. All right. Bye. Look at that live radio at its finest. All right, so it's the 12th, Sunday the 12th. From 9 until 2 at the United Church in Cornish, this benefits restoring the church. So if you want to go to yard sale on Sunday from 9 until 2 right in Cornish and know that the money that is raised helps out a very worthy cause, head to United Church in Cornish, that is, again, located on Center Road from 9 until 2 this Sunday, the 12th. All right, it is 10:01. AM. That's going to do it for me, Steve. Have a great day. I will be talking to you tomorrow. We're going to have Joe Osgood in studio in the 7 a.m. hour. Gina Newburn, Lake Sunapee Region BNA, and Hospice in the 8 a.m. hour. And be well the forecast. Three times an hour. Local news is twice an hour. I'm going to leave you with Carrie Underwood. 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
2: Good morning. For WCNL News, I'm Kathy Fleck. Governor Kelly Ayotte vetoed a book ban bill. She said she understands concerns parents have about their children being exposed to age-inappropriate or objectionable materials in school. However, the governor noted existing state law allows parents to exercise their rights to ensure their children are not exposed to materials they believe to be objectionable. The New Hampshire Freedom to Read Coalition thanked the governor for the veto, saying passage of the bill would have handed a blunt instrument to book banners. The Boston Red Sox are on a four-game winning streak after another victory on the road. Sedan Rafaela and Andrew Monasterio each homered as the Red Sox blew out the Chicago White Sox by a final score of 8-1 at Wrigley Field in Chicago last night. Boston starting pitcher Peyton Toll was spectacular on the mound and gave up no runs on two hits while striking out six in six innings. The Red Sox and White Sox resume their series tonight at 7:40 p.m. For WCNL News, I am Kathy Fleck.
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3: There are now more than 500 confirmed Ebola-related deaths in the Democratic Republic of Congo. That's according to new CDC data, which also shows more than 1,500 confirmed cases in the Central African country, the center of an outbreak. No Ebola cases connected with the outbreak have been reported in the United States. The CDC is advising to avoid non-essential travel to several areas of Congo. If you want to prevent cognitive decline, take a walk, but not a casual stroll.
4: A study by the Albert Einstein College of Medicine found people in their 80s who maintain an exceptionally quick walking pace are far more likely to stay mentally sharp than their slower moving peers. Researchers say when you walk, your heart is beating faster and pumping blood not only into your muscles, but into your brain. The faster you go, the more blood that gets to the brain. Similar benefits were found in people who swim or cycle quickly, too. I'm Daria Albinger.
3: A recall is being issued for bags of frozen blueberries sold at Publix because of a possible E. coli contamination. Health update, I'm Scott Pringle.
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5: Sunny skies and temperatures hovering around in the 80s this afternoon. Fairly comfortable for this time of year. We'll drop back into the 60s under fair skies tonight. More humidity in the air on Thursday. Chance of an afternoon storm, highs between 85 and 90. Should still be in the 80s with plenty of humidity in the air and the chance of a passing storm Friday. Then it turns more comfortable, but with sunshine, you're in the 80s for the weekend. We're on the Stormwatch 9 Weather Center. I'm meteorologist Kevin Skorupa.
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3: Good morning. For WCNL News, I'm Kathy Fleck. New numbers are in, and they show dozens of people were arrested during the 4th of July holiday weekend. There were additional patrols between Friday and Monday, leading to almost 1,600 traffic stops that led to citations for things such as speeding and distracted driving. Of the 65 people arrested, 17 were suspected of being under the influence behind the wheel. There were no deadly crashes reported on the roads. Vermont is part of a new lawsuit against the Trump administration. Attorney General Charity Clark announced yesterday more than a dozen states are suing over HUD's plan to cap funding for permanent housing projects. Clark says that's illegal, and it would result in tens of thousands of people losing their homes nationwide. She adds she'll continue to challenge the administration's illegal attempts to push Vermonters out of housing. According to Clark, this is the 55th lawsuit she has brought against the Trump administration since his second term started. For WCNL News, I am Kathy Fleck.
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4: A lot of sunshine expected for us today. Temperatures this afternoon up into the mid-80s. A little bit of a light breeze out of the southwest because of the warmer temperatures this afternoon. Not as cool tonight. Lows will be in the 60s under fair skies. We'll start really adding that humidity with a southwesterly breeze picking up on Thursday. Chance of a passing afternoon or evening thunderstorm. Highs between 85 and 90. And we should be in the 80s with that humidity and the chance of an additional passing storm on Friday. From Stormwatch 9 Weather Center, I'm meteorologist Kevin Scarupa.
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4: Sunny skies and temperatures hovering around in the 80s this afternoon. Fairly comfortable for this time of year. We'll drop back into the 60s under fair skies tonight. More humidity in the air on Thursday. Chance of an afternoon storm, highs between 85 and 90. Should still be in the 80s with plenty of humidity in the air and the chance of a passing storm Friday. Then it turns more comfortable, but with sunshine, you're in the 80s for the weekend. From the Stormwatch 9 Weather Center, I'm meteorologist Kevin Skorupa.
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2: I'm Kathy Fleck for WCNL News. The Sullivan County Delegation of State Representatives has adopted a $44 million county budget for the fiscal year that began July 1st. After approving three amendments, the final vote was 9-3. The budget reflects a 4.6% increase, about $1.93 million, over last year. County officials say most of the increase covers higher debt service for nursing home renovations, along with salary and health insurance costs. In a major change, lawmakers cut $500,000 from the Trails Reentry and Substance Abuse Program at the county jail, voting 7-5 to begin phasing it out this year. The program now has a $250,000 budget. On the positive side, the delegation restored nearly $50,000 to the county grants line item, helping support local nonprofits like the Claremont Soup Kitchen, food shelves, and the Warm Welcome Shelter. They also added back $25,000 for Discover Sugar River Region. The budget now heads forward with those adjustments. A man is in custody after shots were fired in Burlington. Police say shots were fired last night on Johnson Street. No one was hurt. The BPD hasn't announced any charges or revealed what led to the incident. They say details will be released this morning. For WCNL News, I am Kathy Fleck.
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3: If you like your fruit, a pear shortage is coming in 2026, driven by a combination of lingering effects from past climate disasters and some ongoing supply chain and production challenges. The U.S. fresh pear industry saw its smallest production in decades, with Washington, Oregon, and California all reporting double-digit declines. Pear growers in Oregon are in crisis because of a mold-like infestation affecting most pears. Governor Tina Kotek asking for emergency help from the federal government. Her Republican challenger for governor, Christine Drazen, says the state can't wait for D.C. to act.
4: We can immediately request emergency board funding to provide zero interest or forgivable bridge loans that could take effect immediately.
3: With supply constrained, fresh pear prices are up over 17% compared to last year. In Redmond, Washington, big changes are coming for Microsoft's Xbox division. Brad Ford reports.
5: Microsoft's Xbox unit's been struggling. 3,200 jobs will be cut. It's part of a broader push by Microsoft to lower its labor costs. This follows voluntary buyouts the company started offering employees in May. 1,600 positions will be cut now, while the other jobs will be cut as four game development studios leave the Xbox unit. In all, 4,800 jobs are being eliminated.
3: And the Trump administration is eyeing a move for the U.S. to mirror Australia's retirement savings system. Australia's program requires companies to contribute 12% of their workers' pay into a retirement plan. According to President Trump, his administration is going to try very hard to launch similar retirement accounts for adults here in the U.S. And the National Weather Service's influx of new hires is raising some concerns for some former employees. It comes as the agency works to fill hundreds of predominantly entry-level positions. Veteran meteorologists cautiously optimistic about how new employees could benefit the agency as storm season gets underway. Some people in the industry say vacancies may be impeding the collection of data that many see as vital for predicting extreme weather. I'm Monica Nelson with your consumer and business news.
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6: Sunny skies and temperatures hovering around in the 80s this afternoon. Fairly comfortable for this time of year. We'll drop back into the 60s under fair skies tonight. More humidity in the air on Thursday. Chance of an afternoon storm, highs between 85 and 90. Should still be in the 80s with plenty of humidity in the air and the chance of a passing storm Friday. Then it turns more comfortable, but with sunshine, you're in the 80s for the weekend. From the Stormwatch 9 Weather Center, I'm meteorologist Kevin Skorupa.
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4: I'm Kathy Fleck for WCNL News. A new report from the State Attorney General's office says major reforms are needed at the Sununu Youth Services Center. The AG says the facility is operating legally and claims of abuse are unsupported. But challenges and dysfunction create instability for staff and youth. The report makes recommendations like restructuring leadership, increasing staffing, and expanding de-escalation training. Governor Ayotte is ordering the Department of Health and Human Services to implement these recommendations. Bernie Sanders is no longer standing by Graham Plattner. Senator Sanders called on the Democratic candidate to drop out of the main Senate race yesterday. This comes after a woman said Monday that Plattner raped her 5 years ago. Plattner denies it. Sanders says he recommended Plattner step aside in light of these very serious allegations. Senator Peter Welch and Congresswoman Becca Ballant have also called on Plattner to drop out. For WCNL News, I am Kathy Fleck.
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5: Sunny skies and temperatures hovering around in the 80s this afternoon. Fairly comfortable for this time of year. We'll drop back into the 60s under fair skies tonight. More humidity in the air on Thursday. Chance of an afternoon storm, highs between 85 and 90. Should still be in the 80s with plenty of humidity in the air and the chance of a passing storm Friday. Then it turns more comfortable, but with sunshine, you're in the 80s for the weekend. We're on the Stormwatch 9 Weather Center. I'm meteorologist Kevin Skorupa.
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1: Got a breaker 19, this here's a rubber duck. You got a copy on me, Big Ben, come on. Yeah, 10-4, Big Ben, for sure, for sure. By golly, it's clean, clear to Flagtown, come on. Yeah, it's a big 10-4 there, Big Ben. Yeah, we definitely got the front door, good buddy. Mercy sakes alive, looks like we got us a convoy.
2: It was the dark of the moon on the 6th of June in a Kenworth pulling logs. Cab over Pete with a reefer on and a Jimmy hauling hogs. We is heading for Bear on I-10 about a mile out of Shaky Town. I says, Pigpen, this here's a rubber duck and I'm about to put the hammer down.

0: you want to back off them hogs? Good, 10-4, about 5 miles or so. 10, roger, them hogs is getting intense up here.
1: By the time we got into Tulsa Town, we had 85 trucks in all. But they's a roadblock up on the Cloverleaf, and them bears is wall to wall. 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I says, calling all trucks, this here's the duck. 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

0: Pigpen. 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
1: Well, we rolled up Interstate 44 like a rocket sled on rails. We tore up all of our swindle sheets and left them setting on the scales. By the time we hit that shy town, them bears was getting smart. They'd brought up some reinforcements from the Illinois National Guard. There's armored cars and tanks and jeeps and rigs of every size. Yeah, them chicken coops was full of bears, and choppers filled the skies. Well, we shot the line, we went for broke, with 1,000 screaming trucks and 11 long-haired friends of Jesus in a chartreuse microbus.
0: Hey, rubber duck to Sodbuster. Come on there, you have 10-4 Sodbuster. Listen, you want to put that microbus in behind that suicide jockey? Yeah, he's hauling dynamite, and he needs all the help he can get.
1: Well, we laid a strip for the Jersey Shore and prepared to cross the line. I could see the bridge was lined with bears, but it didn't have a doggone dime. I says, Pigpen, this here's a rubber duck. We just ain't going to pay no toll. So we crashed.

0: Omaha. Well, they ought to know what's been in them hogs out there for sure. Well, mercy sakes, good buddy. We're going to back on out here, so keep the bugs off your glass and the bears off your tail. We'll catch you on the flip flop.
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3: Sunny skies and temperatures hovering around in the 80s this afternoon. Fairly comfortable for this time of year. We'll drop back into the 60s under fair skies tonight. More humidity in the air on Thursday. Chance of an afternoon storm, highs between 85 and 90. Should still be in the 80s with plenty of humidity in the air and the chance of a passing storm Friday. Then it turns more comfortable, but with sunshine, you're in the 80s for the weekend. From the Stormwatch 9 Weather Center, I'm meteorologist Kevin Skorupa.
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2: I'm Kathy Fleck for WCNL News. The Granite State is taking part in a safe driving initiative called New England Drive to Save Lives, being launched across the 6-state region. It's a coordinated effort to crack down on unsafe driving behaviors and shift drivers' mindset. Increased highway patrols this month will target distracted, impaired, speeding, and wrong-way drivers. A spokesperson for the New Hampshire State Police said distracted driving has become an increasing concern. The 21-year-old man who shot two people early Sunday morning at Hampton Beach was an active-duty member of the U.S. Navy. The Attorney General's office said Tyshawn Cooper took his own life as police approached. He was stationed on the submarine USS Hampton, which is undergoing routine maintenance at the Portsmouth Naval Shipyard. As of yesterday, the victims, a 25-year-old man and a 23-year-old woman, remain hospitalized. The investigation is ongoing. For WCNL News, I am Kathy Fleck.
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3: It's an off day at the World Cup. The quarterfinals begin with France facing Morocco tomorrow. Two thrillers wrapped up the round of 16. Argentina scoring three times in the last 10 minutes to rally past Egypt 3-2. And Switzerland outlasted Colombia on penalty kicks. Meanwhile, Fox reports that Monday's U.S. loss to Belgium set records. It was the most watched soccer match in American TV history. Baseball last night included a dubious record for the Yankees. They lost to the Rays 6-4. In that game, Yankee batters struck out 17 times. For a second game in a row, that's a first in baseball history, manager Aaron Boone.
4: Obviously, you're going to have nights where you're up against a dominant pitcher, especially in today's game where you're going to have those a double digit here and there. But, you know, we got to do a better job of getting the ball in play.
3: The Rays' AL East lead over the Yanks is back up to four games now. And NBA Finals MVP Jalen Brunson undergoes surgery on his left wrist. He played through that injury during the Knicks championship run. Brunson expected to be ready by training camp. I'm Matt McCoy.
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5: Sunny skies and temperatures hovering around in the 80s this afternoon. Fairly comfortable for this time of year. We'll drop back into the 60s under fair skies tonight. More humidity in the air on Thursday. Chance of an afternoon storm, highs between 85 and 90. Should still be in the 80s with plenty of humidity in the air and the chance of a passing storm Friday. Then it turns more comfortable, but with sunshine, you're in the 80s for the weekend. From Stormwatch 9 Weather Center, I'm meteorologist Kevin Skorupa.
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1: I'm Kathy Fleck for WCNL News. Governor Kelly Ayotte vetoed a book ban bill. She said she understands concerns parents have about their children being exposed to age-inappropriate or objectionable materials in school. However, the governor noted existing state law allows parents to exercise their rights to ensure their children are not exposed to materials they believe to be objectionable. The New Hampshire Freedom to Read Coalition thanked the governor for the veto, saying passage of the bill would have handed a blunt instrument to book banners. The Boston Red Sox are on a four-game winning streak after another victory on the road. Sedan Rafaela and Andrew Monasterio each homered as the Red Sox blew out the Chicago White Sox by a final score of 8-1 at Wrigley Field in Chicago last night. Boston starting pitcher Peyton Toll was spectacular on the mound and gave up no runs on two hits while striking out six in six innings. The Red Sox and White Sox resume their series tonight at 7:40 p.m. For WCNL News, I am Kathy Fleck.
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2: Sunny skies and temperatures hovering around in the 80s this afternoon. Fairly comfortable for this time of year. We'll drop back into the 60s under fair skies tonight. More humidity in the air on Thursday. Chance of an afternoon storm, highs between 85 and 90. Should still be in the 80s with plenty of humidity in the air and the chance of a passing storm Friday. Then it turns more comfortable, but with sunshine, you're in the 80s for the weekend. From Storm Watch 9 Weather Center, I'm meteorologist Kevin Skorupa.
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5: Sunny skies and temperatures hovering around in the 80s this afternoon. Fairly comfortable for this time of year. We'll drop back into the 60s under fair skies tonight. More humidity in the air on Thursday. Chance of an afternoon storm, highs between 85 and 90. Should still be in the 80s with plenty of humidity in the air and the chance of a passing storm Friday. Then it turns more comfortable, but with sunshine, you're in the 80s for the weekend. From Storm Watch 9 Weather Center, I'm meteorologist Kevin Skorupa.
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2: I'm Kathy Fleck for WCNL News. New numbers are in, and they show dozens of people were arrested during the 4th of July holiday weekend. There were additional patrols between Friday and Monday, leading to almost 1,600 traffic stops that led to citations for things such as speeding and distracted driving. Of the 65 people arrested, 17 were suspected of being under the influence behind the wheel. There were no deadly crashes reported on the roads. Vermont is part of a new lawsuit against the Trump administration. Attorney General Charity Clark announced yesterday more than a dozen states are suing over HUD's plan to cap funding for permanent housing projects. Clark says that's illegal, and it would result in tens of thousands of people losing their homes nationwide. She adds she'll continue to challenge the administration's illegal attempts to push Vermonters out of housing. According to Clark, this is the 55th lawsuit she has brought against the Trump administration since his second term started. For WCNL News, I am Kathy Fleck.
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2: There are now more than 500 confirmed Ebola-related deaths in the Democratic Republic of Congo. That's according to new CDC data, which also shows more than 1,500 confirmed cases in the Central African country, the center of an outbreak. No Ebola cases connected with the outbreak have been reported in the United States. The CDC is advising to avoid non-essential travel to several areas of Congo. If you want to prevent cognitive decline, take a walk, but not a casual stroll.
3: A study by the Albert Einstein College of Medicine found people in their 80s who maintain an exceptionally quick walking pace are far more likely to stay mentally sharp than their slower moving peers. Researchers say when you walk, your heart is beating faster and pumping blood not only into your muscles, but into your brain. The faster you go, the more blood that gets to the brain. Similar benefits were found in people who swim or cycle quickly, too. I'm Daria Albinger.
2: A recall is being issued for bags of frozen blueberries sold at Publix because of a possible E. coli contamination. Health update, I'm Scott Pringle.
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4: Sunny skies and temperatures hovering around in the 80s this afternoon. Fairly comfortable for this time of year. We'll drop back into the 60s under fair skies tonight. More humidity in the air on Thursday. Chance of an afternoon storm, highs between 85 and 90. Should still be in the 80s.

0: with plenty of humidity in the air and the chance of a passing storm Friday. Then it turns more comfortable, but with sunshine, you're in the 80s for the weekend. For Alma Stormwatch 9 Weather Center, I'm meteorologist Kevin Skorupa.
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5: I'm Kathy Fleck for WCNL News. The Sullivan County Delegation of State Representatives has adopted a $44 million county budget for the fiscal year that began July 1st. After approving three amendments, the final vote was 9-3. The budget reflects a 4.6% increase, about $1.93 million, over last year. County officials say most of the increase covers higher debt service for nursing home renovations, along with salary and health insurance costs. In a major change, lawmakers cut $500,000 from the Trails Reentry and Substance Abuse Program at the county jail, voting 7-5 to begin phasing it out this year. The program now has a $250,000 budget. On the positive side, the delegation restored nearly $50,000 to the county grants line item, helping support local nonprofits like the Claremont Soup Kitchen, food shelves, and the Warm Welcome Shelter. They also added back $25,000 for Discover Sugar River Region. The budget now heads forward with those adjustments. A man is in custody after shots were fired in Burlington. Police say shots were fired last night on Johnson Street. No one was hurt. The BPD hasn't announced any charges or revealed what led to the incident. They say details will be released this morning. For WCNL News, I am Kathy Fleck.
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6: Sunny skies and temperatures hovering around in the 80s this afternoon. Fairly comfortable for this time of year. We'll drop back into the 60s under fair skies tonight. More humidity in the air on Thursday. Chance of an afternoon storm, highs between 85 and 90. Should still be in the 80s with plenty of humidity in the air and the chance of a passing storm Friday. Then it turns more comfortable, but with sunshine, you're in the 80s for the weekend. We're on the Storm Watch 9 Weather Center. I'm meteorologist Kevin Skorupa.
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4: Sunny skies and temperatures hovering around in the 80s this afternoon. Fairly comfortable for this time of year. We'll drop back into the 60s under fair skies tonight. More humidity in the air on Thursday. Chance of an afternoon storm, highs between 85 and 90. Should still be in the 80s with plenty of humidity in the air and the chance of a passing storm Friday. Then it turns more comfortable, but with sunshine, you're in the 80s for the weekend. From the Stormwatch 9 Weather Center, I'm meteorologist Kevin Skorupa.
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2: I'm Kathy Fleck for WCNL News. A new report from the State Attorney General's office says major reforms are needed at the Sununu Youth Services Center. The AG says the facility is operating legally and claims of abuse are unsupported, but challenges and dysfunction create instability for staff and youth. The report makes recommendations like restructuring leadership, increasing staffing, and expanding de-escalation training. Governor Ayotte is ordering the Department of Health and Human

0: services to implement these recommendations. Bernie Sanders is no longer standing by Graham Platner. Senator Sanders called on the Democratic candidate to drop out of the Maine Senate race yesterday. This comes after a woman said Monday that Platner raped her 5 years ago. Platner denies it. Sanders says he recommended Platner step aside in light of these very serious allegations. Senator Peter Welch and Congresswoman Becca Ballant have also called on Platner to drop out. For WCNL News, I am Kathy Fleck.
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5: If you like your fruit, a pear shortage is coming in 2026, driven by a combination of lingering effects from past climate disasters and some ongoing supply chain and production challenges. The U.S. fresh pear industry saw its smallest production in decades, with Washington, Oregon, and California all reporting double-digit declines. Pear growers in Oregon are in crisis because of a mold-like infestation affecting most pears. Governor Tina Kotek asking for emergency help from the federal government. Her Republican challenger for governor, Christine Drazen, says the state can't wait for D.C. to act.
6: We can immediately request emergency board funding to provide zero interest or forgivable bridge loans that could take effect

0: immediately.
1: With supply constrained, fresh pear prices are up over 17% compared to last year. In Redmond, Washington, big changes are coming for Microsoft's Xbox division. Brad Ford reports.
2: Microsoft's Xbox unit's been struggling. 3,200 jobs will be cut. It's part of a broader push by Microsoft to lower its labor costs. This follows voluntary buyouts the company started offering employees in May. 1,600 positions will be cut now, while the other jobs will be cut as four game development studios leave the Xbox unit. In all, 4,800 jobs are being eliminated.
1: And the Trump administration is eyeing a move for the U.S. to mirror Australia's retirement savings system. Australia's program requires companies to contribute 12% of their workers' pay into a retirement plan. According to President Trump, his administration is going to try very hard to launch similar retirement accounts for adults here in the U.S. And the National Weather Service's influx of new hires is raising some concerns for some former employees. It comes as the agency works to fill hundreds of predominantly entry-level positions. Veteran meteorologists cautiously optimistic about how new employees could benefit the agency as storm season gets underway. Some people in the industry say vacancies may be impeding the collection of data that many see as vital for predicting extreme weather. I'm Monica Nelson with your consumer and business news.
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4: Sunny skies and temperatures hovering around in the 80s this afternoon. Fairly comfortable for this time of year. We'll drop back into the 60s under fair skies tonight. More humidity in the air on Thursday. Chance of an afternoon storm, highs between 85 and 90. Should still be in the 80s with plenty of humidity in the air and the chance of a passing storm Friday. Then it turns more comfortable, but with sunshine, you're in the 80s for the weekend. From Stormwatch 9 Weather Center, I'm meteorologist Kevin Skorupa.
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5: The devil went down to Georgia. He was looking for a soul to steal. He was in a bind because he was way behind and he was willing to make a deal. When he came across this young man sawing on a fiddle and playing it hot, and the devil jumped up on a hickory stump and said, "Boy, let me tell you what. I guess you didn't know it, but I'm a fiddle player too. And if you'd care to take a dare, I'll make a bet with you. Now you play pretty good fiddle, boy, but give the devil his due. I bet a fiddle of gold against your soul, because I think I'm better than you." The boy said, "My name's Johnny, and it might be a sin, but I'll take your bet, and you're going to regret, because I'm the best as ever been."

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And he pulled the bow across the strings and it made an evil hiss. And then a band of demons joined in and it sounded something like

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Johnny said, "Devil, just come on back if you ever want to try again. 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

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Started picking out some of them all-night bars. I'm hoping I can make myself a dollar making music on my guitar. I got the same old story, them all-night tears. 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
3: I'm Kathy Fleck for WCNL News. The Granite State is taking part in a safe driving initiative called New England Drive to Save Lives, being launched across the 6-state region. It's a coordinated effort to crack down on unsafe driving behaviors and shift drivers' mindset. Increased highway patrols this month will target distracted, impaired, speeding, and wrong-way drivers. A spokesperson for the New Hampshire State Police said distracted driving has become an increasing concern. The 21-year-old man who shot two people early Sunday morning at Hampton Beach was an active-duty member of the U.S. Navy. The Attorney General's office said Tyshawn Cooper took his own life as police approached. He was stationed on the submarine USS Hampton, which is undergoing routine maintenance at the Portsmouth Naval Shipyard. As of yesterday, the victims, a 25-year-old man and a 23-year-old woman, remain hospitalized. The investigation is ongoing. For WCNL News, I am Kathy Fleck.
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4: Sunny skies and temperatures hovering around in the 80s this afternoon. Fairly comfortable for this time of year. We'll drop back into the 60s under fair skies tonight. More humidity in the air on Thursday. Chance of an afternoon storm, highs between 85 and 90. Should still be in the 80s with plenty of humidity in the air and the chance of a passing storm Friday. Then it turns more comfortable, but with sunshine, you're in the 80s for the weekend. From the Stormwatch 9 Weather Center, I'm meteorologist Kevin Skorupa.
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5: Sunny skies and temperatures hovering around in the 80s this afternoon. Fairly comfortable for this time of year. We'll drop back into the 60s under fair skies tonight. More humidity in the air on Thursday. Chance of an afternoon storm, highs between 85 and 90. Should still be in the 80s with plenty of humidity in the air and the chance of a passing storm Friday. Then it turns more comfortable, but with sunshine, you're in the 80s for the weekend. From Alma Stormwatch 9 Weather Center, I'm meteorologist Kevin Skorupa.
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2: I'm Kathy Fleck for WCNL News. Governor Kelly Ayotte vetoed a book ban bill. She said she understands concerns parents have about their children being exposed to age-inappropriate or objectionable materials in school. However, the governor noted existing state law allows parents to exercise their rights to ensure their children are not exposed to materials they believe to be objectionable. The New Hampshire Freedom to Read Coalition thanked the governor for the veto, saying passage of the bill would have handed a blunt instrument to book banners. The Boston Red Sox are on a four-game winning streak after another victory on the road. Sedan Rafaela and Andrew Monasterio each homered as the Red Sox blew out the Chicago White Sox by a final score of 8-1 at Wrigley Field in Chicago last night. Boston starting pitcher Peyton Toll was spectacular on the mound and gave up no runs on two hits while striking out six in six innings. The Red Sox and White Sox resume their series tonight at 7:40 p.m. For WCNL News, I am Kathy Fleck.
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4: It's an off day at the World Cup. The quarterfinals begin with France facing Morocco tomorrow. Two thrillers wrapped up the round of 16. Argentina scoring 3 times in the last 10 minutes to rally past Egypt 3-2. And Switzerland outlasted Colombia on penalty kicks. Meanwhile, Fox reports that Monday's U.S. loss to Belgium set records. It was the most watched soccer match in American TV history. Baseball last night included a dubious record for the Yankees. They lost to the Rays 6-4. In that game, Yankee batters struck out 17 times. For a second game in a row, that's a first in baseball history, manager Aaron Boone.
5: Obviously, you're going to have nights where you're up against a dominant pitcher, especially in today's game where you're going to have those a double digit here and there. But, you know, we got to do a better job of getting the ball in play.
4: The Rays' AL East lead over the Yanks is back up to 4 games now. And NBA Finals MVP Jalen Brunson undergoes surgery on his left wrist. He played through that injury during the Knicks championship run. Brunson expected to be ready by training camp. I'm Matt McCoy.
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6: Sunny skies and temperatures hovering around in the 80s this afternoon. Fairly comfortable for this time of year. We'll drop back into the 60s under fair skies tonight. More humidity in the air on Thursday. Chance of an afternoon storm, highs between 85 and 90. Should still be in the 80s with plenty of humidity in the air and the chance of a passing storm Friday. Then it turns more comfortable, but with sunshine, you're in the 80s for the weekend. From Stormwatch 9 Weather Center, I'm meteorologist Kevin Skorupa.
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3: I'm Kathy Fleck for WCNL News. New numbers are in, and they show dozens of people were arrested during the 4th of July holiday weekend. There were additional patrols between Friday and Monday, leading to almost 1,600 traffic stops that led to citations for things such as speeding and distracted driving. Of the 65 people arrested, 17 were suspected of being under the influence behind the wheel. There were no deadly crashes reported on the roads. Vermont is part of a new lawsuit against the Trump administration. Attorney General Charity Clark announced yesterday more than a dozen states are suing over HUD's plan to cap funding for permanent housing projects. Clark says that's illegal, and it would result in tens of thousands of people losing their homes nationwide. She adds she'll continue to challenge the administration's illegal attempts to push Vermonters out of housing. According to Clark, this is the 55th lawsuit she has brought against the Trump administration since his second term started. For WCNL News, I am Kathy Fleck.
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4: Sunny skies and temperatures hovering around in the 80s this afternoon. Fairly comfortable for this time of year. We'll drop back into the 60s under fair skies tonight. More humidity in the air on Thursday. Chance of an afternoon storm, highs between 85 and 90. Should still be in the 80s with plenty of humidity in the air and the chance of a passing storm Friday. Then it turns more comfortable, but with sunshine, you're in the 80s for the weekend. From the Stormwatch 9 Weather Center, I'm meteorologist Kevin Skorupa.
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You know I awoke all alone one Sunday morning with this song stuck in my head. And in that moment, something or someone spoke to me. They said there was still a verse that needed to be written for this song. And to get up and write it down. There's a book that's sitting in your house somewhere that could use some dusting off. There's a man who died for all our sins. Hanging from the cross, you can give your life to Jesus, and he'll give you a second chance.

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3: Sunny skies and temperatures hovering around in the 80s this afternoon. Fairly comfortable for this time of year. We'll drop back into the 60s under fair skies tonight. More humidity in the air on Thursday. Chance of an afternoon storm. Highs between 85 and 90. Should still be in the 80s with plenty of humidity in the air and the chance of a passing storm Friday. Then it turns more comfortable, but with sunshine, you're in the 80s for the weekend. From the Stormwatch 9 Weather Center, I'm meteorologist Kevin Skorupa.
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2: I'm Kathy Fleck for WCNL News. The Sullivan County Delegation of State Representatives has adopted a $44 million county budget for the fiscal year that began July 1st. After approving three amendments, the final vote was 9-3. The budget reflects a 4.6% increase, about $1.93 million, over last year. County officials say most of the increase covers higher debt service for nursing home renovations, along with salary and health insurance costs. In a major change, lawmakers cut $500,000 from the Trails Reentry and Substance Abuse Program at the county jail, voting 7-5 to begin phasing it out this year. The program now has a $250,000 budget. On the positive side, the delegation restored nearly $50,000 to the county grants line item, helping support local nonprofits like the Claremont Soup Kitchen, Food Shelves, and the Warm Welcome Shelter. They also added back $25,000 for Discover Sugar River Region. The budget now heads forward with those adjustments. A man is in custody after shots were fired in Burlington. Police say shots were fired last night on Johnson Street. No one was hurt. The BPD hasn't announced any charges or revealed what led to the incident. They say details will be released this morning. For WCNL News, I am Kathy Fleck.
0: Keep WCNL on for our great country music. 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
4: There are now more than 500 confirmed Ebola-related deaths in the Democratic Republic of Congo. That's according to new CDC data, which also shows more than 1,500 confirmed cases in the Central African country, the center of an outbreak. No Ebola cases connected with the outbreak have been reported in the United States. The CDC is advising to avoid non-essential travel to several areas of Congo. If you want to prevent cognitive decline, take a walk, but not a casual stroll.
5: A study by the Albert Einstein College of Medicine found people in their 80s who maintain an exceptionally quick walking pace are far more likely to stay mentally sharp than their slower moving peers. Researchers say when you walk, your heart is beating faster and pumping blood not only into your muscles, but into your brain. The faster you go, the more blood that gets to the brain. Similar benefits were found in people who swim or cycle quickly, too. I'm Daria Albinger.
4: A recall is being issued for bags of frozen blueberries sold at Publix because of a possible E. coli contamination. Health update, I'm Scott Pringle.
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6: Fair skies out there tonight. A little more humidity in the air, so temperatures only dropping back into the 60s by morning. And humidity only increases on Thursday. We'll look for temps between 85 and 90 and the chance of an afternoon or evening thunderstorm passing by. Similar chance of a passing storm with that humidity and highs in the 80s on Friday. But behind that front will be more comfortable conditions for the weekend. Sunny and 80s for both days over the weekend. From a Stormwatch 9 Weather Center, I'm meteorologist Kevin Skorupa.
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3: I'm Kathy Fleck for WCNL News. A new report from the State Attorney General's office says major reforms are needed at the Sununu Youth Services Center. The AG says the facility is operating legally and claims of abuse are unsupported, but challenges and dysfunction create instability for staff and youth. The report makes recommendations like restructuring leadership, increasing staffing, and expanding de-escalation training. Governor Ayotte is ordering the Department of Health and Human Services to implement these recommendations. Bernie Sanders is no longer standing by Graham Plattner. Senator Sanders called on the Democratic candidate to drop out of the Maine Senate race yesterday. This comes after a woman said Monday that Plattner raped her 5 years ago. Plattner denies it. Sanders says he recommended Plattner step aside in light of these very serious allegations. Senator Peter Welch and Congresswoman Becca Ballant have also called on Plattner to drop out. For WCNL News, I am Kathy Fleck.
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4: Fair skies out there tonight. A little more humidity in the air, so temperatures only dropping back into the 60s by morning. And humidity only increases on Thursday. We'll look for temps between 85 and 90, and the chance of an afternoon or evening thunderstorm passing by. Similar chance of a passing storm with that humidity and highs in the 80s on Friday. But behind that front will be more comfortable conditions for the weekend. Sunny and 80s for both days over the weekend. From a Stormwatch 9 Weather Center, I'm meteorologist Kevin Skorupa.
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4: Fair skies out there tonight. A little more humidity in the air, so temperatures only dropping back into the 60s by morning. And humidity only increases on Thursday. We'll look for temps between 85 and 90. The chance of an afternoon or evening thunderstorm passing by. Similar chance of a passing storm with that humidity and highs in the 80s on Friday. But behind that front will be more comfortable conditions for the weekend. Sunny and 80s for both days over the weekend. From the Stormwatch 9 Weather Center, I'm meteorologist Kevin Skorupa.
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2: I'm Kathy Fleck for WCNL News. The Granite State is taking part in a safe driving initiative called New England Drive to Save Lives, being launched across the 6-state region. It's a coordinated effort to crack down on unsafe driving behaviors and shift drivers' mindset. Increased highway patrols this month will target distracted, impaired, speeding, and wrong-way drivers. A spokesperson for the New Hampshire State Police said distracted driving has become an increasing concern. The 21-year-old man who shot two people early Sunday morning at Hampton Beach was an active duty member of the U.S. Navy. The Attorney General's office said Tyshawn Cooper took his own life as police approached. He was stationed on the submarine USS Hampton, which is undergoing routine maintenance at the Portsmouth Naval Shipyard. As of yesterday, the victims, a 25-year-old man and a 23-year-old woman, remain hospitalized. The investigation is ongoing. For WCNL News, I am Kathy Fleck.
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0: 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Joe Osgood will be here tomorrow morning around 7:10. 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
4: If you like your fruit, a pear shortage is coming in 2026, driven by a combination of lingering effects from past climate disasters and some ongoing supply chain and production challenges. The U.S. fresh pear industry saw its smallest production in decades, with Washington, Oregon, and California all reporting double-digit declines. Pear growers in Oregon are in crisis because

0: Because of a mold-like infestation affecting most pears, Governor Tina Kotek asking for emergency help from the federal government. Her Republican challenger for governor, Christine Drazen, says the state can't wait for D.C. to act.
1: We can immediately request emergency board funding to provide zero interest or forgivable bridge loans that could take effect immediately.
0: With supply constrained, fresh pear prices are up over 17% compared to last year. In Redmond, Washington, big changes are coming for Microsoft's Xbox division. Brad Ford reports.
2: Microsoft's Xbox unit's been struggling. 3,200 jobs will be cut. It's part of a broader push by Microsoft to lower its labor costs. This follows voluntary buyouts the company started offering employees in May. 1,600 positions will be cut now, while the other jobs will be cut as four game development studios leave the Xbox unit. In all, 4,800 jobs are being eliminated.
0: And the Trump administration is eyeing a move for the U.S. to mirror Australia's retirement savings system. Australia's program requires companies to contribute 12% of their workers' pay into a retirement plan. According to President Trump, his administration is going to try very hard to launch similar retirement accounts for adults here in the U.S. And the National Weather Service's influx of new hires is raising some concerns for some former employees. It comes as the agency works to fill hundreds of predominantly entry-level positions. Veteran meteorologists cautiously optimistic about how new employees could benefit the agency as storm season gets underway. Some people in the industry say vacancies may be impeding the collection of data that many see as vital for predicting extreme weather. I'm Monica Nelson with your consumer and business news.
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4: Fair skies out there tonight. A little more humidity in the air, so temperatures only dropping back into the 60s by morning. And humidity only increases on Thursday. We'll look for temps between 85 and 90. The chance of an afternoon or evening thunderstorm passing by. Similar chance of a passing storm with that humidity and highs in the 80s on Friday. But behind that front will be more comfortable conditions for the weekend. Sunny and 80s for both days over the weekend. From the Stormwatch 9 Weather Center, I'm meteorologist Kevin Skorupa.
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3: I'm Kathy Fleck for WCNL News. Governor Kelly Ayotte vetoed a book ban bill. She said she understands concerns parents have about their children being exposed to age-inappropriate or objectionable materials in school. However, the governor noted existing state law allows parents to exercise their rights to ensure their children are not exposed to materials they believe to be objectionable. The New Hampshire Freedom to Read Coalition thanked the governor for the veto, saying passage of the bill would have handed a blunt instrument to book banners. The Boston Red Sox are on a four-game winning streak after another victory on the road. Sedan Rafaela and Andrew Monasterio each homered as the Red Sox blew out the Chicago White Sox by a final score of 8-1 at Wrigley Field in Chicago last night. Boston starting pitcher Peyton Toll was spectacular on the mound and gave up no runs on two hits while striking out six in six innings. The Red Sox and White Sox resume their series tonight at 7:40 p.m., For WCNL News, I am Kathy Fleck.
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4: Fair skies out there tonight. A little more humidity in the air, so temperatures only dropping back into the 60s by morning. And humidity only increases on Thursday. We'll look for temps between 85 and 90. The chance of an afternoon or evening thunderstorm passing by. Similar chance of a passing storm with that humidity and highs in the 80s on Friday. But behind that front will be more comfortable conditions for the weekend. Sunny and 80s for both days over the weekend. From a Stormwatch 9 Weather Center, I'm meteorologist Kevin Skorupa.
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3: Fair skies out there tonight. A little more humidity in the air, so temperatures only dropping back into the 60s by morning. And humidity only increases on Thursday. We'll look for temps between 85 and 90. The chance of an afternoon or evening thunderstorm passing by. Similar chance of a passing storm with that humidity and highs in the 80s on Friday. But behind that front will be more comfortable conditions for the weekend. Sunny and 80s for both days over the weekend. From a Stormwatch 9 Weather Center, I'm meteorologist Kevin Skorupa.
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2: I'm Kathy Fleck for WCNL News. New numbers are in, and they show dozens of people were arrested during the 4th of July holiday weekend. There were additional patrols between Friday and Monday, leading to almost 1,600 traffic stops that led to citations for things such as speeding and distracted driving. Of the 65 people arrested, 17 were suspected of being under the influence behind the wheel. There were no deadly crashes reported on the roads. Vermont is part of a new lawsuit against the Trump administration. Attorney General Charity Clark announced yesterday more than a dozen states are suing over HUD's plan to cap funding for permanent housing projects. Clark says that's illegal, and it would result in tens of thousands of people losing their homes nationwide. She adds she'll continue to challenge the administration's illegal attempts to push Vermonters out of housing. According to Clark, this is the 55th lawsuit she has brought against the Trump administration since his second term started. For WCNL News, I am Kathy Fleck.
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3: It's an off day at the World Cup. The quarterfinals begin with France facing Morocco tomorrow. Two thrillers wrapped up the round of 16. Argentina scoring three times in the last 10 minutes to rally past Egypt 3-2. And Switzerland outlasted Colombia on penalty kicks. Meanwhile, Fox reports.

0: that Monday's U.S. loss to Belgium set records. It was the most watched soccer match in American TV history. Baseball last night included a dubious record for the Yankees. They lost to the Rays 6-4. In that game, Yankee batters struck out 17 times for a second game in a row. That's a first in baseball history, manager Aaron Boone.
1: Obviously, you're going to have nights where you're up against a dominant pitcher, especially in today's game where you're going to have those a double digit here and there. But, you know, we got to do a better job of getting the ball in play.
0: The Rays' AL East lead over the Yanks is back up to four games now. And NBA Finals MVP Jalen Brunson undergoes surgery on his left wrist. He played through that injury during the Knicks championship run. Brunson expected to be ready by training camp. I'm Matt McCoy.
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3: Fair skies out there tonight. A little more humidity in the air, so temperatures only dropping back into the 60s by morning. And humidity only increases on Thursday. We'll look for temps between 85 and 90 and the chance of an afternoon or evening thunderstorm passing by. Similar chance of a passing storm with that humidity and highs in the 80s on Friday. But behind that front will be more comfortable conditions for the weekend. Sunny and 80s for both days over the weekend. From a Stormwatch 9 Weather Center, I'm meteorologist Kevin Skorupa.
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5: I'm Kathy Fleck for WCNL News. The Sullivan County Delegation of State Representatives has adopted a $44 million county budget for the fiscal year that began July 1st. After approving three amendments, the final vote was 9-3. The budget reflects a 4.6% increase, about $1.93 million, over last year. County officials say most of the increase covers higher debt service for nursing home renovations, along with salary and health insurance costs. In a major change, lawmakers cut $500,000 from the Trails Reentry and Substance Abuse Program at the county jail, voting 7-5 to begin phasing it out this year. The program now has a $250,000 budget. On the positive side, the delegation restored nearly $50,000 to the county grants line item, helping support local nonprofits like the Claremont Soup Kitchen, food shelves, and the Warm Welcome Shelter. They also added back $25,000 for Discover Sugar River Region. The budget now heads forward with those adjustments. A man is in custody after shots were fired in Burlington. Police say shots were fired last night on Johnson Street. No one was hurt. The BPD hasn't announced any charges or revealed what led to the incident. They say details will be released this morning. For WCNL News, I am Kathy Fleck.
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6: Fair skies out there tonight. A little more humidity in the air, so temperatures only dropping back into the 60s by morning. And humidity only increases on Thursday. We'll look for temps between 85 and 90, and the chance of an afternoon or evening thunderstorm passing by. Similar chance of a passing storm with that humidity and highs in the 80s on Friday. But behind that front will be more comfortable conditions for the weekend. Sunny and 80s for both days over the weekend. From the Stormwatch 9 Weather Center, I'm meteorologist Kevin Skorupa.
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4: Fair skies out there tonight. A little more humidity in the air, so temperatures only dropping back into the 60s by morning. And humidity only increases on Thursday. We'll look for temps between 85 and 90. The chance of an afternoon or evening thunderstorm passing by. Similar chance of a passing storm with that humidity and highs in the 80s on Friday. But behind that front will be more comfortable conditions for the weekend. Sunny and 80s for both days over the weekend. From a Stormwatch 9 Weather Center, I'm meteorologist Kevin Skorupa.
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About that time, my wife walked out, and I could see in her eyes that she had her doubts. 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

Yeah, Red Rider, this is the Cottonmouth and the Psycho Billy Cadillac. Come on. Paul. This is the Cottonmouth and Negatory on the cost of this machine there, Red Rider. You might say I went right up to the factory and picked it up. It's cheaper that way.

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4: Fair skies out there tonight. A little more humidity in the air, so temperatures only dropping back into the 60s by morning. And humidity only increases on Thursday. We'll look for temps between 85 and 90, and the chance of an afternoon or evening thunderstorm passing by. Similar chance of a passing storm with that humidity and highs in the 80s on Friday. But behind that front will be more comfortable conditions for the weekend. Sunny and 80s for both days over the weekend. From a Stormwatch 9 Weather Center, I'm meteorologist Kevin Skorupa.
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